0: Here's the updated forecast from 92.7 thevan.com. Lows dip down to about 57. Tonight, under partly cloudy skies, sunshine mixed with clouds at times. Tomorrow, high temperatures reach up to 81. Lows around 62 tomorrow night. Partly cloudy Saturday with daytime highs approaching 81. 88, slight chance of thunderstorms Sunday. I'm meteorologist Jennifer Wojcicki. Currently, it's 72 degrees.
1: Well, hey there, it's Brent Allen from the Lakeshore's Wake Up Call. 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We'll give them away Friday morning on the Lakeshore's Wake Up Call, 92.7 The Van.

Jack and Diane, that's John Mellencamp. I'm Maria Danza, and there's a book about Aerosmith coming out in September. I'll tell you more about it coming up. Here they are doing the Beatles. It's Come Together.

0: Run Around. That's Blues Traveler. Before that, we heard Aerosmith. I'm Maria Danz, and there's a book about them coming out. It's called Aerosmith 72 to 82, The Columbia Years, and it's by journalist Martin Popoff. And it kind of chronicles their first seven albums. So it's where it all began, and it's going to be coming out on September 28th. Football is back. 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
1: A young woman named Ann Wilson formed a band with guitarist Roger Fisher and bassist Steve Fawcett. 2 years later, her little sister Nancy joined. They named their band Heart. And the rest, as they say, is rock and roll history. Six top 10 albums, 20 hit singles, from Magic Man.
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0: Like a Rock, that's Bob Seger. I'm Maria Danza. And if you like Legos and you love the X-Files, there's an X-Files Lego set coming out. 1,478 pieces let you build Fox Mulder's office, investigate a UFO sighting. There's like 8 minifigures in there, of course. That includes Mulder and Scully. And as a matter of fact, Gillian Anderson said, you know, I never expected to step back into my Scully heels to investigate a Lego set, but it's been fun so far. And it's going to cost about $200. I was almost saying $2,000. $200, and it'll be out on August 4th.
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2: Here's the deal. 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
12: Here's the updated forecast from 92.7thevan.com. Lows dip down to about 57 tonight under partly cloudy skies. Highs level off around 81. Tomorrow, sunshine mixed with clouds at times. Clear skies tomorrow night. Lows level off around 62. Highs level off around 81. Saturday, under partly cloudy skies. 88 Sunday, slight chance of thunderstorms. I'm meteorologist Derek Height. Currently 70.
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0: ELO, an evil woman, Amaria Danza, and let's talk about not evil women, but women who play soccer. If you're missing the World Cup, the Senior FIFA Women's World Cup is going to take place in Brazil from June 24th to July 25th of 2027. 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
1: Here's the updated forecast from 92.7 TheVan.com. Lows level off around 57 tonight under partly cloudy skies. Sunshine mixed with clouds at times again tomorrow. Highs level off around 81. Lows around 62 tomorrow night. Clear skies. Sunshine mixed with clouds at times Saturday with daytime highs approaching 81. 88. Slight chance of thunderstorms Sunday. I'm meteorologist Paul Trombley. Right now, it's 66 degrees.
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Hold the line. That is Toto. I'm Maria Danza. Thanks for joining us. And these guys are adding more dates to their tour. It's Cheap Trick. More about that coming up.

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0: Higher Love, that's Steve Winwood. Before that, we heard Cheap Trick, and they are on tour in support of their 21st studio album, All Washed Up, which came out in November of last year. And they just added more dates to their All Washed Up tour. So you can go to their website, cheaptrick.com, see exactly where they're going to be. 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

0: Our lips are sealed. That's the Go-Go's. I'm Maria Danz. 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It just hit the market today. And it's the back-to-back gold logo man dual autograph card. And you can look into that. 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
16: Here's the updated forecast from 92.7thevan.com. Lows dip down to about 57. Tonight, under partly cloudy skies, sunshine mixed with clouds at times. Tomorrow, high temperatures reach up to 81. Lows around 62 tomorrow night. Partly cloudy Saturday with daytime highs approaching 81. 88, slight chance of thunderstorms Sunday. I'm meteorologist Jennifer Wojcicki. Currently, it's 61 degrees.
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0: Looking Glass and Brandy, You're a Fine Girl. Before that, we heard Billy Idol and White Wedding. And you've heard White Wedding Part 1, but it's actually a two-part song. But Part 2 wasn't on the original album. It was part of the 12-inch single release of Part 1 and wasn't on a full-blown, you know, a full album until Billy Idol's compilation, Vital Idol. But have you ever heard Part 2? If not, you need to. It's kind of awesome, you know. And the Vital Idol version is both parts together. It's over 8 minutes long. I think you can check it out online if you want.
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1: Here's the updated forecast from 92.7thevan.com. Lows dip down to about 57 tonight under partly cloudy skies. Highs level off around 81. Tomorrow, sunshine mixed with clouds at times. Clear skies tomorrow night. Lows level off around 62. Highs level off around 81. Saturday, under partly cloudy skies. 88. Sunday, slight chance of thunderstorms. I'm meteorologist Derek Height. Right now, 61.
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0: More Than Words, that's extreme. I'm Maria Danza, and they decided to pay tribute to Ozzy Osbourne on the one-year anniversary of his passing, a little before, actually. But they're on tour with Motley Crue's The Return of the Carnival of Sins tour, and Nuno Bettencourt told the crowd about it being 1 year ago that we lost Ozzy Osbourne. So they tore into a medley of Ozzy's hits. They did I Don't Know, Bark at the Moon, Crazy Train, and then they closed it with a riff from Iron Man. How cool is that?
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1: 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They named their band Heart. And the rest, as they say, is rock and roll history. Six top 10 albums, 20 hit singles, from Magic Man.
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0: Rocking in the free world, that is Neil Young. I'm Maria Danza, and more than 61 million people in the U.S. alone tuned in to watch the World Cup final between Spain and Argentina. And that breaks the record as the most watched soccer match in U.S. history, which was just set recently, as a matter of fact, this month, by the U.S. loss to Belgium, which is a bummer, but a lot of people are watching.
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13: Here's the updated forecast from 92.7thevan.com. Lows level off around 57 tonight under partly cloudy skies. Sunshine mixed with clouds at times again tomorrow. Highs level off around 81. Lows around 62 tomorrow night. Clear skies. Sunshine mixed with clouds at times Saturday with daytime highs approaching 81. 88. Slight chance of thunderstorms Sunday. I'm meteorologist Paul Trombley. Right now, 59.
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0: Only the Good Die Young. That's Billy Joel, Maria Danza, and his HBO documentary, Billy Joel and So It Goes, is one of the nominees for the 2026 Humanitas Prizes, and it actually honors professional film and TV writers whose work explores the human condition in a, quote, nuanced and meaningful way. So we'll find out if he wins September 9th. Not that you're going to go, but still, that's the correct date.
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1: Here's the updated forecast from 92.7thevan.com. Lows dip down to about 57. Overnight, under partly cloudy skies, a blend of clouds and sun again, Friday. Highs level off around 81. Lows dip down to about 62. Friday night, clear skies. A blend of clouds and sun, Saturday, with daytime highs approaching 81. 88, slight chance of thunderstorms, Sunday. I'm meteorologist Jennifer Wojcicki. Currently, it's 59 degrees.
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0: Modern Love, that's David Bowie. Here we heard Bon Jovi and Heart before that. I'm Maria Danton. And Ann Wilson is releasing a new album with her band Tripsetter. It's called Consecrated Ground. There's only 9 tracks on here, but it's got heavy rock, blues, psychedelia. I mean, you can listen to the lead single. It's called I Will Not Be Coming Back, but the album itself is coming out on August 14th. Football is back. 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

0: The Rolling Stones and the Harlem Shuffle. I'm Maria Danza, and we've talked a lot lately about how their album, Foreign Tongues, their latest album, debuted at number one in the UK, making it their 15th number one album on the UK official albums chart. But it wasn't just in the UK. It also debuted at number one in Germany, France, the Netherlands, Austria, and Belgium.
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14: Here's the updated forecast from 927thevan.com. Lows dip down to about 55 overnight under partly cloudy skies. Sunshine mixed with clouds at times again Friday. High temperatures reach up to 81. Friday night, 62. Sunshine mixed with clouds at times Saturday, with daytime highs approaching 81. 88, slight chance of thunderstorms Sunday. I'm meteorologist Derek Height. Right now, 55.
15: Well, hey there, it's Brent Allen from the Lakeshore's Wake Up Call. 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

0: Sometimes love just ain't enough. I'm Maria Danza. Thank you so much for joining us. And, you know, I love William Shatner. And I was reading about how he and his daughter were both diagnosed with cancer at the same time. His was melanoma. Hers was breast cancer. Both were stage 4. And this was about 3 years ago. And they were both told they had maybe 5 months to live. And here they are to talk about it. You know, they said they're both cancer-free now. So it just goes to show you, never give up.
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1: Here's the updated forecast from 92.7 TheVan.com. Lows level off around 55 overnight under partly cloudy skies. Sunshine mixed with clouds at times again Friday. Daytime highs approaching 81. Clear skies Friday night. Lows level off around 62. Sunshine mixed with clouds at times Saturday with highs around 81. 88. Slight chance of thunderstorms Sunday. I'm meteorologist Paul Trombley. Currently 57.
2: Hello and welcome to This Week in Rock History, always brought to you by Googs Pub and Grub on Hastings Avenue in Holland, where everything is Googalicious. I'm Brent Allen. Here's what happened this week in rock history. This week in 1971, John Lennon and Yoko Ono appeared on BBC on a late night talk show where John chastised the British media for calling Yoko ugly and saying she had broken up the Beatles. In 1975, Steve Van Zandt officially joined Bruce Springsteen's E Street Band at a show in Providence, Rhode Island. The concert at the Palace Theater opened that Born to Run tour. This week in 1994, Kiss's Paul Stanley and Gene Simmons made a surprise appearance at a Kiss convention in Pontiac, right here in Michigan. They found some Kiss costumes that had been stolen from the band more than a decade earlier. And finally, this week in 2008, Billy Joel played the first of his double play at Shea concerts at New York Shea Stadium. The shows were the final rock concerts to be held at that famed baseball venue. Don Henley and John Mellencamp also played those shows. And that's what happened this week in rock history, brought to you by Googs Pub and Grub on Hastings Avenue in Holland. I'm Brent Allen. Join me next time for This Week in Rock History on 92.7 The Van.
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We're the Lake Shore's 92.7 The Van.

Life is a Highway. That's Tom Cochran. I'm Maria Danza. And if you like the X-Files and you like Legos, there's an X-Files Lego set coming out. 1,478 pieces. And you can build Fox Mulder's office, investigate a UFO sighting, and includes 8 minifigures of Mulder and Scully and other characters, too. 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

0: year? 1972. 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Bellevue, Washington. A young woman named Ann Wilson formed a band with guitarist Roger Fisher and bassist Steve Fawcett. 2 years later, her little sister Nancy joined. They named their band Heart. And the rest, as they say, is rock and roll history. Six top 10 albums, 20 hit singles, from Magic Man.
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0: Simply Irresistible, that's Robert Palmer. We heard America before that, and Jerry Beckley released another preview of his upcoming solo album, Merciful. He did a cover of the Beatles' Norwegian Wood, and it features a guest appearance by Graham Nash, which is cool. The album itself is going to be coming out on August 28th.
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2: 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It appears by its own numbers, the U.S. government seems insolvent. It's reported that the Treasury shows about $6 trillion in assets and over $47 trillion in liabilities. Add it all up, and it looks like the U.S. owes more than $130 trillion it doesn't have. 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
11: Here's the updated forecast from 92.7thevan.com. Lows level off around 54 overnight under partly cloudy skies. A blend of clouds and sun again Friday. Daytime highs approaching 81. Lows dip down to about 62. Friday night, clear skies. Sunshine mixed with clouds at times. Saturday with highs around 81. 88, slight chance for storms Sunday. I'm meteorologist Jennifer Wojcicki. Right now, 54.
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0: Fleetwood Mac and Landslide. I'm Maria Danza. What a great song, right? Every time I hear that, I'm like amazed by it. Like I heard it for the first time. It's just so great. And that's going to do it for me. I want to thank you so much for spending some time with me this evening, and enjoy the rest of your day and hang in there. The weekend is almost here.
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1: Here's the updated forecast from 92.7thevan.com. Lows dip down to about 54 overnight under partly cloudy skies. Sunshine mixed with clouds at times again Friday. High temperatures reach up to 81. Clear skies Friday night. Lows dip down to about 62. Low 80s Saturday. Upper 80s Sunday with a slight chance for storms. I'm meteorologist Derek Height. Right now, 56.
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1: Bon Jovi, It's My Life. I'm Harley, and summer is the happiest time of year for a lot of people, but not so much for some. As a matter of fact, science has shown that irritability, violence, and aggressive behavior increases during the summertime months. Yeah, so so much for hot fun in the summer. More like hot-tempered in the summer.
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3: The U.S. Treasury quietly released its official financial report for 2025. It appears by its own numbers, the U.S. government seems insolvent. It's reported that the Treasury shows about $6 trillion in assets and over $47 trillion in liabilities. Add it all up, and it looks like the U.S. owes more than $130 trillion it doesn't have. 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

A member of Chicago reveals what cities have the best pizza. Gee, I wonder if Chicago is going to make the list. And I've got Lynyrd Skynyrd coming up after Peter Gabriel.

0: Chicago, you're the inspiration. Well, Chicago founder and trumpet player Lee Locknane has been crisscrossing the country on tour for decades now, so he knows a little thing or two about cuisine here in the United States, and he says there are only three cities where real pizza is served. Those cities would be New York, Boston, and, duh, Chicago. Methinks he's just a little biased.
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3: 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It appears by its own numbers, the U.S. government seems insolvent. It's reported that the Treasury shows about $6 trillion in assets and over $47 trillion in liabilities. 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
10: Here's the updated forecast from 92.7thevan.com. Lows dip down to about 55 overnight under partly cloudy skies. Sunshine mixed with clouds at times. Friday, highs level off around 81. Lows around 62. Friday night, clear skies. Sunshine mixed with clouds at times. Saturday, with daytime highs approaching 81. 88, slight chance of thunderstorms Sunday. I'm meteorologist Paul Trombley. Right now, 54.
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1: Here's the updated forecast from 92.7thevan.com. Lows level off around 55 overnight under partly cloudy skies. Daytime highs approaching 81 Friday. Sunshine mixed with clouds at times. Lows dip down to about 62 Friday night. Clear skies. Sunshine mixed with clouds at times Saturday with daytime highs approaching 81 88 Slight chance of thunderstorms Sunday. I'm meteorologist Jennifer Wojcicki. Currently, it's 52 degrees.
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0: Kenny Loggins and Danger Zone. Kenny Loggins, of course, is the king of the movie soundtrack song. And recently, he was reunited with Kevin Bacon and John Lithgow to perform the theme from Footloose on The Tonight Show with Jimmy Fallon.
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0: Eddie Grant, Electric Avenue, a song that makes you bop your head and move your feet so you probably don't realize it's actually a protest anthem that was inspired by the 1981 Brixton riot in London, which took place on, you guessed it, Electric Avenue.
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2: The U.S. Treasury just released its official financial report for 2025. Buried in it is a startling admission. By its own numbers, it appears the U.S. government is insolvent. 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
8: Here's the updated forecast from 92.7thevan.com. Partly cloudy overnight with a low of 54. Sunshine mixed with clouds at times again Friday. Highs level off around 81. Clear skies Friday night. Lows around 62. Sunshine mixed with clouds at times Saturday with daytime highs approaching 81. 88, slight chance of thunderstorms Sunday. I'm meteorologist Derek Height. Right now, 54.
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0: heart. All I want to do is make love to you. That's the Wilson sisters. Wilson, though, not the most common last name in America. You want to venture a guess as to what the most common name is? It's Smith. 2.5 million Smiths live in the United States alone. But the world's most common last name is Wang. More than 92 million Wangs around the world. So everybody, Wang Smith tonight.
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1: Here's the updated forecast from 92.7 TheVan.com. Lows dip down to about 54 overnight under partly cloudy skies. Highs level off around 81 Friday. Sunshine mixed with clouds at times. Lows level off around 62 Friday night. Clear skies. Sunshine mixed with clouds at times Saturday with daytime highs approaching 81. 88, slight chance for storms Sunday. I'm meteorologist Paul Trombley. Right now, 54.
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0: The Cure and Friday, I'm in Love. Well, a new tradition started at this year's World Cup, a halftime show during the final. It was all part of the Americanization of the event, and one person who was not happy about it was the Cure frontman Robert Smith, who said he had no problem with the artists who perform. He just didn't like that they were doing a halftime show in the first place, didn't think it was necessary. So I guess now we have another new tradition, complaining about the World Cup halftime show.
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0: The year, 1972. The location, Bellevue, Washington. A young woman named Ann Wilson formed a band with guitarist Roger Fisher and bassist Steve Fawcett. 2 years later, her little sister Nancy joined. They named their band Heart. And the rest, as they say, is rock and roll history. 6 top 10 albums, 20 hit singles, from Magic Man.
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0: Go-Go's Vacation. Well, Go-Go singer Jane Wiedlin has written a tell-all memoir. 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
9: Here's the updated forecast from 92.7thevan.com. Lows dip down to about 54 overnight under partly cloudy skies. Sunshine mixed with clouds at times again Friday. Daytime highs approaching 81. Friday night, 61. Mainly sunny Saturday with daytime highs approaching 82. 88, slight chance for showers Sunday. I'm meteorologist Jennifer Wojcicki. Currently 52.
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0: 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I'm Harley. 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Well, the average American now spends 14 years of their lives in poor health. Back pain, depression, anxiety, hearing loss being the biggest complaints of people as they age. 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

0: 38 special, Hold On Loosely. I'm Harley. And have people told you that your spouse, your partner, actually resembles one of your parents? Well, subconsciously, it might not be a coincidence. As a matter of fact, studies have found that people tend to be attracted to those who in some way resemble their opposite sex parents, whether it be, you know, eye color, hair color, hairstyle, that sort of thing. I don't know if my girlfriend looks like my mom, but I picked her because she cooks like my mom.
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15: Lows dip down to about 54 overnight under partly cloudy skies. Highs level off around 81 Friday. Sunshine mixed with clouds at times. Lows dip down to about 61 Friday night. Clear skies. Mainly sunny skies Saturday with highs around 82. 88, slight chance for showers Sunday. I'm meteorologist Derek Height. Currently, it's 52 degrees.
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0: Find out how much Glenn Frey got paid to do a song for Beverly Hills Cop. And I've got Extreme coming up after REM.

0: Fry, The Heat Is On. Well, Glenn Fry did not write that song. It was already written for the movie Beverly Hills Cop by Harold Faltermeyer. Then Fry was asked to put a vocal on the song, which he did, and was paid $15,000 for. Not bad for a couple of hours' work.
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0: Elton John and Crocodile Rock. And we may soon be hearing an Elton John duet recorded years ago with George Michael. Apparently, they had been working on a song back in the 90s called This Kind of Love. The project was then shelved and never finished. But Elton John and George Michael's vocal parts were recorded. And that song may soon be completed and released. We'll keep you posted.
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2: Here's the updated forecast from 92.7thevan.com. Lows level off around 52 overnight under partly cloudy skies. Sunshine mixed with clouds at times again. Friday, daytime highs approaching 81. Clear skies. Friday night, lows level off around 61. High temperatures reach up to 82 Saturday under mainly sunny skies. 88 Sunday. Slight chance of rain showers. I'm meteorologist Paul Trombley. Right now, 54.
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0: Green Day, When I Come Around. Green Day just released a brand new song. 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
12: Here's the updated forecast from 927thevan.com. A mix of clouds and sun today, with daytime highs approaching 81. Lows level off around 61. Tonight, clear skies. 82 tomorrow, lots of sunshine. Highs level off around 88 Sunday, with a slight chance for showers. Chance of thunderstorms, 89 on Monday. I'm meteorologist Jennifer Wojcicki. Right now, 52.
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14: Men get married and then they stop doing certain things. I've got that list coming up along with Poison and Supertramp after Mellencamp.

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0: A young woman named Ann Wilson formed a band with guitarist Roger Fisher and bassist Steve Fawcett. 2 years later, her little sister Nancy joined. They named their band Heart. And the rest, as they say, is rock and roll history. 6 top 10 albums, 20 hit singles, from Magic Man to Barracuda.
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0: Poison, talk dirty to me. I'm Harley. Well, men get married and then they stop doing certain things. What are those things? Well, 90% of men do less laundry after marriage, 70% less cleaning around the house, with half of men doing less cooking. And that all may be true, but we also do a lot more of cutting the grass and taking out the trash.
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0: Jackson Browne, Running on Empty. That song came in at number 496 of Rolling Stone's list of the 500 greatest songs of all time. I mean, it barely made the cut, but it made it.
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2: Here's the updated forecast from 92.7thevan.com. Sunshine mixed with clouds at times today, with daytime highs approaching 81. Clear skies tonight, lows around 61. 82 tomorrow, mainly sunny. Turning warmer Sunday and Monday, with highs in the upper 80s. Slight chance for showers Sunday, chance for storms on Monday. I'm meteorologist Derek Height. Right now, 52.
3: Well, hey there, it's Brent Allen from the Lakeshore's Wake Up Call. 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We'll give them away Friday morning on the Lakeshore's Wake Up Call, 92.7 The Van.

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1: With the latest from the Van Newsroom, I'm Gary Stevens. A 35-year-old Goebbels man was sentenced yesterday to 21 months in federal prison on a felony conspiracy charge. Prosecutors claim Brandon Piper helped perpetrate an extensive scheme to import unapproved and misbranded prescription drugs, including peptides, into the U.S. from China through both an unnamed Canadian website as well as his own MilestonePurity.com. From October of 2023 to May of 2025, he could have faced up to 5 years in jail. Tropical Storm Bertha is now in the history books after failing to make much of a name for itself and being downgraded. The disorganized storm moved through the Houston area last night. Dry air, wind shear, and the time spent over land kept Bertha from strengthening beyond 60-mile-per-hour sustained winds. In sports last night, the Tigers edged Kansas City 4-3, and the Whitecaps lost at Peoria 1-0. Tonight, the Tigers host Kansas City, the Cubs are at Pittsburgh, the White Sox entertain Houston, and the Whitecaps are at Peoria. For more details, visit our website, 92.7thevan.com.
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4: Time is 6:03, your Van Lakeshore forecast. Calling for another beautiful day along the lakeshore. Nothing but sunshine with a high today of 81. Clear overnight tonight, low 61. Sunday tomorrow, high of 82. And the second half of the weekend looks to be mostly sunny. Chance for thunderstorms, though, by the afternoon. It'll be warmer, too, with a high of 87 on Sunday. It looks like those storms will extend into Sunday night. Right now, it's 57 in Saugatuck, 56 in Spring Lake, 56 in downtown Holland. And back to the music we go. Here's Steve Winwood.

Steve Winwood getting us going on this Friday morning. It's your wake-up call. Getting closer to the weekend. Thanks for being here. I am Brent Allen. I will have that first shot for you to win coming up here. Still going through the plethora of prizes that I have here in my hand. So we'll give away something nice here in just a few minutes. We'll just, like, guess the title, start off the morning, so hang around for that. Right now I had a request for something from The Wall. You betcha I could do this. There's another brick in the wall. It's Pink Floyd on The Van.

0: you! Yes! You behind the bridge, Shed!
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0: scandalous. Goodbye to you. It is Scandal on the Lake Shore's Wake Up Call 92.7 The Van, where our first chance to win is coming up momentarily. We're going to play Guess the Title. 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
0: Time now, 6:20. Let's see if we can make you our first winner this morning here on the Lake Shore's Wake Up Call. We're going to play a little thing called Guess the Title. We do this every morning with our friends at Lighthouse Title Group, 321 Settlers Road in Holland, Lighthouse Title.

navigating real estate transactions with you. And I've got the final four tickets to go see the Coral Reefer Band. They're going to be at the Acrisure Amphitheater. Great place to go see a show in Grand Rapids. We'll get you set up with that. And also throw in a very nice bonus prize to go with it. So all yours. Trying to make our first winner this morning here on the Lakeshore's Wake Up Call. If you can guess the title, that number to call, 616-396-0927. If you've not won here in the past 30 days. It was on this day back in 1985, 41 years ago, Disney released their very first non-G-rated cartoon. Can you tell me which of these movies is the correct title of that non-G-rated cartoon released by Disney back in 1985? It bombed at the box office, by the way. Which of these three is the right title? Is it No Rescue, Witch Mountain, or The Black Cauldron? Once again, your three choices are No Rescue, The Black Cauldron, or Witch Mountain. Which of those three is the correct title of that first non-G-rated Disney cartoon released on this day back in 1985? Call me now. Trying to make you our first winner of the morning.

Well, if you're on the line, don't hang up. No correct answer as of yet. Once again, we're playing Guess the Title right here with our friends at Lighthouse Title. It was back on this day in 1985. Disney released their first non-G-rated cartoon. What is the title of that movie? Was it No Rescue? Was it The Black Cauldron? Or Witch Mountain? Disney's first non-G-rated cartoon. I got four tickets to go see the Coral Reefer Band. They're going to be in GR next week on the 31st of July. I believe that is 1 week from tonight. They will be at the Acrisure Amphitheater for lawn seats waiting for you. Great concert. You're going to love this if you give the right answer before anybody else. Disney's first non-G-rated cartoon. Again, was it called The Black Cauldron? Was it Witch Mountain or No Rescue? We'll play one more song and try to find a winner right now. 396-0927. Call me up.

0: Smokin' from Boston on the Lake Shore's Wake Up Call 92.7 The Band. Congratulating our first winner this morning. His name is Mike Powell. Mike is a third shifter just getting off of work, and he is from Fenville, and he's got us out in the parking lot at work, and he had the right answer before anybody else. Way to go, Mike. You are correct, sir. It was The Black Cauldron, the very first PG movie released by Disney, first PG-rated cartoon at the box office. So you are right, Mike. Congratulations. You're going to the Coral Reefer Band show coming up next week. He's pretty excited about that. Four tickets for that. That'll be at Acrisure Amphitheater next Friday, a week from tonight. And he gets a nice bonus prize, Mike. Got to set up a free lunch at Black River Billiards. So Mike Powell from Fenville, our first winner this morning. Again, the correct answer was The Black Cauldron.
1: With the latest from the Van Newsroom, I'm Gary Stevens. In not easily adjusted numbers from the U.S. Bureau of Labor Statistics disclosed yesterday by the Michigan Department of Technology Management and Budget, joblessness stood at 4.1% in Ottawa County and 3.9% in Allegan County. This is a slight dip of a tenth of a percentage point and three-tenths respectively from May's levels, while 2 years ago those figures stood at 5.1% and 5.2% respectively. Secretary of State Marco Rubio says Iran will pay a very heavy price for its military actions against the U.S., Rubio made the comment yesterday at a summit of Asian nations in the Philippines. His warning was in response to a statement made by Iran's foreign minister that Tehran's policy for war with the U.S. is an eye for an eye, but Rubio warned that President Trump's policy is a head for an eye. In sports last night, the Tigers edged Kansas City 4-3, and the Whitecaps lost at Peoria 1-0. Tonight, the Tigers host Kansas City. The Cubs are at Pittsburgh. The White Sox entertain Houston, and the Whitecaps are at Peoria. More on these stories at 92.7thevan.com.
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0: Time is 6:32. Your Van Lake Shore forecast, looking at mostly sunny skies today. Very nice July day with a high of 81. Clear overnight tonight, low 61. Sunny tomorrow as we jump into the weekend. Very nice day again with a high of 82. And mainly sunny on Sunday. Could see an afternoon shower or thunderstorm with a high of 87. Better chance of storms coming Sunday night into the day on Monday. Right now it's 55 in Saugatuck, 51 in Fenville, 52 in downtown Holland. Get that forecast anytime. Just text STORM to 80373. Right now, here's Roxette.

you've got it locked on the Lakeshore is 92.7 The Van. Congratulating our first winner this morning once again. His name is Mike Powell from Fenville. Just getting out of work, a third shifter last night. Mike, congratulations again. Have fun at the concert a week from tonight at the Acrisure Amphitheater, the Coral Reefer Band. I got more freebies to give away too, including Ottawa County Fair tickets and Whitecaps tickets. A lot of good stuff to go here as we head through your Friday morning. Right now, though, Phil Collins. Do You Remember, 92.7 The Van.

0: Jake Giles Band. It's Centerfold on the Lakeshore's Wake Up Call, 92.7 The Band, where I'll be taking the show on the road, other side of your weekend, this coming Monday, to kick off the Ottawa County Fair. This is getting bigger by the day, I gotta tell you. This is gonna be a pretty huge deal out there, kicking off the fair. First of all, everybody that comes in, if you're coming by and see me, gets into the fair free that night. We'll get you to the gate absolutely free. And when you get there, we'll get you signed up for all kinds of cool prizes. I got a lot of stuff. Dave Lorenz from West Michigan Tourist Association is going to be joining me as well. And he's bringing some cool stuff, some big prizes. One from Gun Lake Casino and another one that is really awesome. We'll talk more about that as we get a little bit closer. But you definitely want to stop by and make some plans to come by Monday between 3 and 5 p.m. to the Ottawa County Fairgrounds Monday of next week as the fair kicks off. That is July 27th, and the fair will run through next Saturday, August 1st. But it is going to be huge. Should be a lot of fun. We've been very glad to be there to kick things off. All right, we're heading into the classics. Coming up next, your MTV Morning Flashback is straight ahead.
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0: Well, believe it or not, only one team only won a game in Major League Baseball last night. 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
10: Detroit Tigers Daily Recap. 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
11: Hi, this is Dan Dickerson. The Tigers take game one of a 4-game weekend series of the Kansas City Royals with a 4-3 win. This is a matchup of Randy Dobnik against the Tigers' Troy Melton. Melton a little bit scattershot with his command. Again, he walked 4 in this game, kept working out of jams in the first, in the fourth, in the fifth. Then in the sixth inning, gave up a single to Michael Massey, a home run to Collins, a two-run shot. And the Royals took a 2-0 lead. Tigers are still down 2-0. Bottom of the seventh inning. Bullpen on. John Schreiber on the mound for the Kansas City Royals. Dingler with a single. Carpenter with a single to start the inning. But two outs later, runners at the corners. Nobody out. Became runners at the corners with two outs. James Outman at the plate. And he had a three-run home run on a 2-2 pitch into the seats and right. Just over the outstretched glove of Lofton jumping at the wall. 3-2 Tigers lead. Going to the ninth inning, Drew Summers on the mound for the Tigers, strikes out Carter Jensen to start the inning, but then a walk and a single, two men on, one out. Kyle Finnegan comes in, and he gets Salvador Perez on the second pitch that he throws to ground into a soft 3-6-1 inning-ending, game-ending double play, and the Tigers walk off 4-3 winners. They improved to 49-54 with the win. Kansas City falls to 43-61 with a loss. Tigers try to make it two straight coming up on Thursday. Tarik Skubal on the mound for the Tigers. 6:40 starter on the air at 6:15 on the Detroit Tigers Radio Network.
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0: All right, it is time for our MTV Morning Flashback. 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And by the time 1984 came around, this British band was hitting their stride big time on the radio as well as on MTV. And this is one of the big reasons right here. It's from their fourth album. Let's check it out. It is, and I know you know this band, it is Culture Club with...
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It's a Miracle, your MTV morning flashback right there. A band that got a ton of airplay on MTV. That is Culture Club. By the way, we'll return to the back shed. That'll happen after Labor Day weekend. But a fun little summertime feature we're doing right now. It's your MTV morning flashback right there. Culture Club on the Lake Shores Wake Up Call, 92.7 The Van. Back shed lovers, hang on. It'll come back after Labor Day. Right now in the van, to the Spin Doctors.

0: broadcasting from the Prime IV Hydration and Wellness of Holland Studios, we are the Lakeshore's 92.7 The Van, WYVN, Saugatuck, Holland.
1: With the latest from the Van Newsroom, I'm Gary Stevens. Two red-letter annual events along the Lakeshore get underway this evening. The Venetian Festival includes concerts, poker runs, a duck dash, and fireworks over a 36-hour period, bringing thousands into the Saugatuck-Douglas area. Meanwhile, the 10-day Grand Haven Coast Guard Festival has over 35 family-friendly events spread out through August 2nd, with organizers expecting over 350,000 to attend. Detroit rock icon Bob Seger will re-release his 2006 album Face the Promise on September 18th for its 20th anniversary. The album will feature four bonus tracks. One of them, Little Jane, is available now for streaming. The other three bonus songs are Time, Red Eye to Memphis, and Let Me Try. Face the Promise was Seger's 16th studio album and prompted his first tour in over a decade. In sports last night, the Tigers edged Kansas City 4-3 and the Whitecaps lost at Peoria 1-0. Tonight, the Tigers host Kansas City. The Cubs are at Pittsburgh. The White Sox entertain Houston and the Whitecaps are at Peoria. Get the latest news anytime at 92.7thevan.com.
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5: And that forecast calls for another beautiful day all over the lakeshore. Mostly sunny skies expected for your finally Friday with a high today of 81. Clear tonight overnight. Looks like a low about 61. Sunny tomorrow. We'll be in the low 80s. Very nice day and mostly sunny for the most part on Sunday. Could catch a late day thunderstorm. Sunday's high 87 degrees. Looks like a better chance of storms late Sunday night into the day on Monday. We'll keep an eye on that as we approach the Ottawa County Fair. 55 right now in Saugatuck, 51 in Granville, 53 in downtown Holland. Looks like a perfect weather forecast as we head into Venetian Festival this weekend in Saugatuck. And right now, keep the music going with Holland Oates.

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And we're just a few minutes away from our first spin of the Earls Meets Wheel of Contest. I got your choice. Tickets for the West Michigan Whitecaps for a home game this season, or a couple of tickets for the Ottawa County Fair next week. I'll give you the choice. How about that? Hang around. We'll spin that wheel in just a couple songs away. First one is Joe Walsh. His life's been good on the van.

0: Life's been good. Joe Walsh on the Lakeshore's Wake Up Call 92.7 Band. Life is going to be good for some band listener out there. I got tickets to give away either for the Whitecaps or the Ottawa County Fair. Let's see how we're going to do it.
1: It's time to spin the Earl's Meats Wheel of Contests. You'll find Hamilton Eggs and all your meat and cheese needs at Earl's Meats, 5685 143rd Avenue on the south side of Holland. Let's see where that wheel stopped.
0: Well, let's see. It is trivia, Brainbuster trivia. All right. I bet you I can come up with a good trivia question. Your choice of prizes here. A couple of tickets for a home game, any home game for the West Michigan Whitecaps for the rest of this season, or a couple of tickets, a couple of gate admissions into the Ottawa County Fair. Good next week out there at the Ottawa County Fairgrounds. So the choice is yours. I will even throw in a little something extra, too, a little bonus prize for you. So hang on. Your choice of prizes coming up next on The Van.
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0: All right, time for Brainbuster Trivia. We got a choice of prizes here for you. This is being brought to you by our good friends at the Side Pocket of Black River Billiards, corner of River and Douglas in Holland. Now, sir.

Serving lunch, open every day of the week with nightly specials you're going to love. Pick the side pocket today for lunch. Check this out. I've expanded the choices here of prizes that you're going to win. If you get this correct before anybody else, 396-0927. If you get it correct before anybody else, you have your choice of a couple of tickets for the Ottawa County Fair. Good any day next week at the fair. Or a couple of tickets for the West Michigan Whitecaps, any home game this season. Or I've added a third choice. I've got four tickets for the Tiffany concert. Tiffany, the 80s pop icon. She is coming to the Park Theater on Sunday, August 2nd. I'll give you four tickets for that show. So your choice of any of those three prizes, plus a bonus prize to go with it. Again, the first caller with the right answer. If you haven't won in the past 30 days, that number is 616-396-0927. Let's get to the question, shall we? Which U.S. state has the fewest zip codes? I'll give you four choices here. I'll whittle it down from 50 to 4. Which of these U.S. states has the fewest zip codes? Is it Alaska, Vermont, Hawaii, or Rhode Island? Which of those four? Hawaii, Vermont, Rhode Island, or Alaska? Which of those states has the fewest zip codes? What do you think? In fact, the total zip codes in that state are 94. It has 94 zip codes. All right. Your choice of all those tickets that I told you about and a bonus prize waiting for you right here, right now. 616-396-0927. Ring me up. We'll try to make you our second winner on this Friday morning. In the meantime, here's you too.

Island and the Lake Shores, 92.7 The Van. Another winner. We got another one here in our long line of winners. Our trivia this time around, which U.S. state has the fewest zip codes? Four choices I gave you were Alaska, Rhode Island, Vermont, or Hawaii. Well, the little teeny tiny state of Rhode Island has the fewest zip codes, has 94 zip codes. Rhode Island, the answer we were looking for. And our winner, Brian from Fenville. Brian, congratulations. Thank you, sir, for having us on. He chose the tickets for the West Michigan Whitecaps. Any home game this season. Brian, a fine choice you made. You get a bonus prize to go with that as well. Again, the correct answer, Rhode Island.

0: with the latest from the Van Newsroom. I'm Gary Stevens. A 35-year-old Goebbels man was sentenced yesterday to 21 months in federal prison on a felony conspiracy charge. Prosecutors claim Brandon Piper helped perpetrate an extensive scheme to import unapproved and misbranded prescription drugs, including peptides, into the U.S. from China through both an unnamed Canadian website as well as his own MilestonePurity.com. From October of 2023 to May of 2025, he could have faced up to 5 years in jail. Tropical storm Bertha is now in the history books after failing to make much of a name for itself and being downgraded. The disorganized storm moved through the Houston area last night. Dry air, wind shear, and the time spent over land kept Bertha from strengthening beyond 60-mile-per-hour sustained winds. In sports last night, the Tigers edged Kansas City 4-3, and the Whitecaps lost at Peoria 1-0. Tonight, the Tigers host Kansas City, the Cubs are at Pittsburgh, the White Sox entertain Houston, and the Whitecaps are at Peoria. For more details, visit our website, 92.7thevan.com.
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1: Plenty of sunshine up and down the lakeshore this morning, and we will keep that right into the weekend. Mostly sunny today with a high of 81. Clear overnight tonight, low 61. Sunny 82 tomorrow, and mainly sunny on Sunday. We could catch a late-day thunderstorm. Sure could use the rain. High on Sunday, 87. Looks like a better chance of showers and thunderstorms as we get into Sunday night and early Monday. We'll keep an eye on that. 55 now in Saugatuck, 51 in Granville, 53 in downtown Holland. Get your forecast anytime. Just text STORM to 80373.

Huey Lewis on the news, getting us going this half hour on the Lakeshore's Wake Up Call. We're just minutes away now from the You've Got to Be Kidding Me story of the morning, and still, I have not played the Off the Grid song. I could play it. Next song could be 10 songs away. You never know. But you do know it'll be before 9 a.m., that's for sure. When I play, I'll be the fifth caller, and you will be registered for a two-night getaway and a $50 gas card.

0: 92.7 The Van. Right now it's time for your Nature's Market Fun Fact of the Day, brought to you by the newly expanded Nature's Market, 1013 South Washington in Holland. And I thought this was a good one, considering, you know, we're in the warmest time of the year, July. It's pretty toasty out there, right? Well, let's talk snow showers. How about that? Snowflakes. The largest snowflake ever recorded was in 1887. This was in Fort Keogh, Montana. It was reportedly, ready for this, 15 inches in diameter and 8 inches thick. It's like a small brick falling out of the sky. Largest snowflake ever recorded back in 1887 was the year. Fort Keogh, Montana, reportedly 15 inches in diameter and 8 inches thick. I know we get a lot of snow here along the West Michigan Lakeshore, but I don't think I've ever shoveled a snowflake that big. There you go. It's your fun fact of the day, brought to you by Nature's Markets. All right, stick around. You've got to be kidding me. Story of the morning is, well, it's on the way next.
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0: 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You know, some stories you get and you go, eh, this is a pretty good story, pretty good story. And there's other stories where it's like, oh my Lord. And I think we've all seen these kind of drivers on the highway before, probably not anytime soon. Hopefully you'll see one of these. But a Virginia driver has gone viral after offering police one of the more unusual excuses for driving down the shoulder of a busy highway. According to the Fairfax County Police Department, Officer Hungarter spotted a black car leave bumper-to-bumper traffic to use the highway shoulder as a travel lane near exit 44. Well, since the patrol car was already nearby, the driver didn't get very far before being pulled over. When the officer asked why he had driven onto the shoulder, the driver pointed to a row of orange construction cones and replied that he was just checking these cones. Just checking the cones because he was really worried. The explanation appeared to catch the officer off guard, trying to make sure he had heard correctly. The officer asked the driver to repeat himself. After hearing the same story a second time, he responded, "Maybe the judge will buy that one. I've never heard of that one before." The department's video ends with the officer writing the driver a citation. The clip is making the rounds online this week. Many viewers joking that, quote, "Checking the cones may rank among the most creative traffic stop excuses ever offered." Yep, officer just checking the cones. I was worried about him. Really? All right, there it is. You've got to be kidding me. Story in the morning on the van.

0: bunch of phone calls when I played that song. I made a whole bunch of phone calls. People thought that was the Off the Grid song in the morning. No, that's what we do play. That is Los Lobos, La Bamba. Although one van listener enlightened me with a little bit of information. He said the lead singer of that group, Los Lobos, didn't even know Spanish when they recorded that song. He learned Spanish just so they could remake that song, the old Richie Valens classic. That's cool. That's dedication to your craft right there. And that is not the Off the Grid song in the morning, unfortunately. So keep listening. It'll happen sometime in the 8 o'clock hour, which will get started right after this.
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2: With the latest from the Van Newsroom, I'm Gary Stevens. In not seasonally adjusted numbers from the U.S. Bureau of Labor Statistics disclosed yesterday by the Michigan Department of Technology Management and Budget, joblessness stood at 4.1% in Ottawa County and 3.9% in Allegan County. This is a slight dip of a tenth of a percentage point and three-tenths, respectively, from May's levels, while 2 years ago those figures stood at 5.1% and 5.2%, respectively. Secretary of State Marco Rubio says Iran will pay a very heavy price for its military actions against the U.S., Rubio made the comment yesterday at a summit of Asian nations in the Philippines. His warning was in response to a statement made by Iran's foreign minister that Tehran's policy for war with the U.S. is an eye for an eye, but Rubio warned that President Trump's policy is a head for an eye. In sports last night, the Tigers edged Kansas City 4-3, and the Whitecaps lost at Peoria 1-0. Tonight, the Tigers host Kansas City. The Cubs are at Pittsburgh. The White Sox entertain Houston, and the Whitecaps are at Peoria. More on these stories at 92.7thevan.com.
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0: 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And we got nothing but sunshine up and down the lakeshore. Ending the work week today with a high of 81. Clear overnight tonight, low 61. Sunshine for your Saturday tomorrow. Great day to hit the beach. High of 82. And mostly sunny on Sunday with a chance for late day thunderstorms and a high of 87. And looks like a better chance of storms Sunday night into the day on Monday. Currently, there is sun up and down the lakeshore, nothing but. It's 58 in Saugatuck, 55 in Zeeland, 57 in downtown Holland with Boston.

Point of no return. This Kansas on the Lake Shores Wake Up Call, 92.7 The Van. One more contest to go. That'll happen just over half an hour away at 8:45. One final spin of the Earls Meets Wheel of Contest. And I have not played the Off the Grid song yet, by the way. Last time I'll tell you about that. Right now, here's the

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13: You guys are hilarious.
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13: 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And I've noticed recently that all groups of friends have one member of their friend group where every time they hang out, they very seriously debate whether or not to invite this person.

together. Do we have to tell Jessica? Like, this person is the human version of an iPhone software update. Just every couple days. You ready for me? You ready for me? And you're like, try me tomorrow. Try me tomorrow. And this is often the person that when they leave an event, you'll all turn to each other and go, wow, she was really good today. She was so good today. Like, what sort of person are you that your friends are surprised when you're somewhat tolerable to spend time with?

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0: What's the Matter? There's a song we don't play on the Lake Shore's Wake Up Call. Off the Grid song right there. Call number 5, Ron Brown from Otsego, fifth caller this morning. Ron, congratulations, sir. You are now registered for that two-night getaway, a couple of nights to a Red Roof somewhere in this great country of ours. And not just that, but also we'll throw in a $50 gas card if you win that prize coming up here on the first Monday of the month of August, which will be Monday, August 3rd. So Ron Brown from Otsego, no registered, courtesy of CD Exchange, US 31 at James in Holland, also Henry Street in Muskegon, and online at cdxholland.com. Final registration here for the month, or excuse me, for the week. But we'll do more coming up Monday morning here on your Wake Up Call. Right now, let's do this.
1: With the latest from the Van Newsroom, I'm Gary Stevens. Two red-letter annual events along the lakeshore get underway this evening. The Venetian Festival includes concerts, poker runs, a duck dash, and fireworks over a 36-hour period, bringing thousands into the Saugatuck-Douglas area. Meanwhile, the 10-day Grand Haven Coast Guard Festival has over 35 family-friendly events spread out through August 2nd, with organizers expecting over 350,000 to attend. Detroit rock icon Bob Seger will re-release his 2006 album Face the Promise on September 18th for its 20th anniversary. The album will feature 4 bonus tracks. One of them, Little Jane, is available now for streaming. The other 3 bonus songs are Time, Red Eye to Memphis, and Let Me Try. Face the Promise was Seger's 16th studio album and prompted his first tour in over a decade. In sports last night, the Tigers edged Kansas City 4-3, and the Whitecaps lost at Peoria 1-0. Tonight, the Tigers host Kansas City, the Cubs are at Pittsburgh. The White Sox entertain Houston, and the Whitecaps are at Peoria. 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
0: Let's check your Van Lakeshore forecast now from 92.7thevan.com. Buckets of sunshine today. Should be a very nice Friday with a high of 81. Clear overnight tonight, low 61. Mostly sunny tomorrow with a high of 82. And we'll end the weekend under sunny skies on Sunday. Just a chance for a late day storm. Warmer though with a high of 87. Currently it's 59 in Saugatuck, 58 in Hamilton, 59 in downtown Holland. With Pat Benatar on the Van.

a lot of fun stuff going on at the Holland Aquatic Center. There's always something happening there. We'd love to get you there. I've got a four-person splash pack to give away along with a bonus prize, and I will do that with a final contest here coming up in just over 10 minutes. We'll spin the Earl's Meats Wheel contest one final time, and maybe you'll be our final winner of this week.

Yeah, you need those sunglasses next couple of days for sure. That is Corey Hart on 92.7 The Fan, Lake Shore's Wake Up Call. 8:42, I am Brent Allen. Going to be taking the show on the road this coming Monday to kick off the 67th Ottawa County Fair. We'll talk more about that here in just a few minutes. Also, the final spin of the wheel comes up after Hall & Oates on The Fan.

0: We've waited long enough. Now we spin the Earl's Meats Wheel of Contests. You'll find Hamilton eggs and a huge variety of meat and cheese at Earl's Meats, 5685 143rd Avenue on the south side of Holland. Where did the wheel stop?
1: It is stopping on Spy the Lie. All right, I think we played this earlier this week. It was on Monday to start off the week. So why not do it to end the week? What the heck? The wheel has spoken, and we will play Spy the Lie coming up next. Give you a chance to win a four-person splash pack to go enjoy the Holland Aquatic Center on us. How about that? As if that were not enough, I'm going to throw in a bonus prize, a free lunch or dinner from Saga Taco, a $20 Saga Taco gift certificate. You can go check it out. Great restaurant in downtown Saugatuck. So all that could be yours. Spy the Lie is coming up.
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1: All All right, little contest we call Spy the Lie. That's what's going to wrap up the contest for the week here on the Lake Shores Wake Up Call. Again, to recap here, give you a chance to win a four-person splash pack for the Holland Aquatic Center. 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And also a $20 gift card from Saugatuck. Great food in downtown Saugatuck. It's called Saugataco. And those are all yours, those prizes. If you can tell me which of these is a lie. Remember, we have that 30-day rule. You can win once per household every 30 days. And the number to call is 616-396-0927. Two of these are true. One is a lie. See if you can spy the lie. First of all, 1984 was the year. After four Super Bowl titles, Joe Montana retired from football. In 1993, three baseball fans were injured outside Dodger Stadium when New York Mets outfielder Vince Coleman threw a firecracker that was the equivalent of a quarter stick of dynamite into the crowd. He got off with a small fine and 200 hours of community service. Was that a lie? Was the first one a lie about Joe Montana? Or was this one the lie? In 1998, Saving Private Ryan was released. It went on to win five Academy Awards. Best Director for Steven Spielberg. Also won Best Cinematography, Best Film Editing, Best Sound Editing, and Best Sound Mixing. Which of those three is the lie? 616-396-0927. Ring me up right now. We'll try to make you our final winner of the week. Send you to the Holland Aquatic Center and to Saugataco. Good luck.

It's the Swedes with Ballroom Blitz on the Lake Shore's Wake Up Call 92.7 The Van. Congratulating another happy customer. His name is Tom. He's from Holland. And Tom, you are the winner this time around. He was able to spy the lie. Yes, he was. The three things I gave you back on this day in 1984. After four Super Bowl titles, Joe Montana retired. Second one was in the 1993, three baseball fans injured outside Dodger Stadium when New York Mets outfielder Vince Coleman threw a firecracker that was the equivalent of a quarter stick of dynamite into the crowd. He got off with a small fine and 200 hours of community service. Lucky guy there. And back in 98 on this date, Saving Private Ryan was released. Went on to win five Academy Awards. The lie between those three? It was the first one in 1984 after four Super Bowl titles. It was not Joe Montana that retired. It was Terry Bradshaw. Terry Bradshaw was the one that retired. And Tom knew that. So, Tom, congratulations, sir. You are going to the Holland Aquatic Center. Got yourself a family four-pack there, the four-person splash pack, and also a $20 gift card from Saugatuck. Great restaurant in Saugatuck. So, Tom, our final winner. Tom, thanks so much for having us on. Appreciate it, sir. And come on in and get your prizes. Right now, we're going to get this workday kicked off with Main Street Flooring and Interiors, now open at their new Holland location. 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Have a really great weekend, everybody. We'll see you Monday for the show. And then, of course, out at the Ottawa County Fairgrounds, we'll see you as we broadcast live Monday evening.

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0: That is Collective Soul. You're listening to Marty. So rainy days aren't sad days. They're happy ones. In fact, 51% of people say lying in bed and listening to the rain is a top mood booster. Another 31% of people say the scent of rain is a great way to lift their spirits as well. So, yeah, just listen to the rain. 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
3: Here's the updated forecast from 92.7thevan.com. Sunshine mixed with clouds at times today, with daytime highs approaching 81. Clear skies tonight, lows dip down to about 61. Highs level off around 82 tomorrow, mainly sunny skies. Temps a bit above average Sunday and Monday with highs in the upper 80s. Slight chance for showers Sunday. Chance of thunderstorms on Monday. I'm meteorologist Paul Trombley. Currently 63.
4: Hope everyone has a fantastic weekend. They come out back Monday morning. Join me right here on the Lakeshore's Wake Up Call. I am Brent Allen. I'll also be broadcasting live Monday afternoon from 3 until 5 p.m. as we kick off the 2026 Ottawa County Fair. I'm going to have a bunch of prizes to give away. Dave Lorenz from the West Michigan Tourist Association will be joining me as well. 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
5: 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Thank you for having us on. It's John Mellencamp.

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0: Bellevue, Washington. A young woman named Ann Wilson formed a band with guitarist Roger Fisher and bassist Steve Fawcett. 2 years later, her little sister Nancy joined. They named their band Heart. And the rest, as they say, is rock and roll history. Six top 10 albums, 20 hit singles, from Magic Man.
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0: That is Paul Simon. Hey, it's Marty. So start cloud watching. It's going to make you feel better. Take a 1 minute break just to gaze at the pretty cloud formations. Sharpens your focus for up to 2 hours. The clouds stimulate a brain region that helps you concentrate even under pressure, according to studies.
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0: That is Billy Joel. Hey, it's Marty. And before I get out of here for today, if you're feeling spacey, have some guac. Yeah, researchers say that enjoying an avocado day can really increase your concentration. Hope that helps.
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2: Here's the updated forecast from 92.7thevan.com. High temperatures reach up to 81 today under mainly sunny skies. Clear skies tonight. Lows dip down to about 61. Mainly sunny tomorrow. Daytime highs approaching 82. Temperatures a bit above average Sunday and Monday with highs in the upper 80s. Slight chance of rain showers Sunday. Chance of thunderstorms on Monday. I'm meteorologist Jennifer Wojcicki. Right now, it's 66 degrees.
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0: Tears for Fears, Head Over Heels on this Friday. We only have one more Friday until it's August already. And a week from today, Friday, is when Spider-Man Brand New Day will hit theaters. The Odyssey most likely going to stay at the top of the box office, I think, over the weekend. No big movies coming out. Motor City, action flick out. Johnny Depp's ex Amber Heard in this one. Just 72% in Rotten Tomatoes for Motor City. It's Mackenzie. When you speed, you have less time to react. Follow the speed limit to keep the other road users safe. 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
3: Here's the updated forecast from 92.7thevan.com. Daytime highs approaching 81 today under mainly clear skies. Lows level off around 61 tonight. Clear skies. Mainly clear skies tomorrow. Highs level off around 82. Temperatures a bit above average Sunday and Monday with highs in the upper 80s. Slight chance for showers Sunday. Chance for storms on Monday. I'm meteorologist Derek Height. Right now, 68.
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0: Lover boy, loving every minute of it. Not so much over a fifth of Americans have broken up with a partner due to their annoying sleep habits. 17% in a committed relationship have ended it solely due to their ex-partner's disruptive nighttime habits, like snoring, of course, or moving around too much. While 6% said the sleeping together problem was part of why the relationship failed. It can only take so much.
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19: Hope everyone has a fantastic weekend. They come out back Monday morning. Join me right here on the Lakeshore's Wake Up Call. I am Brent Allen. I'll also be broadcasting live Monday afternoon from 3 until 5 p.m. as we kick off the 2026 Ottawa County Fair. I'm going to have a bunch of prizes to give away. Dave Lorenz from the West Michigan Tourist Association will be joining me as well. 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I'll see you there with 92.7 The Van.
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0: York City. Spin Doctors, the band that used to feature John Popper of Blues Traveler, Two Princes. The song that didn't win but nominated for a Grammy.
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2: Here's the updated forecast from 92.7, TheVan.com. Daytime highs approaching 81 today under mainly clear skies. Lows level off around 61 tonight, clear skies. High temperatures reach up to 82 tomorrow, mainly sunny skies. Temps a bit above average Sunday and Monday with highs in the upper 80s. Slight chance of rain showers Sunday, chance of thunderstorms on Monday. I'm meteorologist Paul Trombley. Currently 68.
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0: 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It's Mackenzie with ZZ Top from the 70s, LaGrange.
1: Rumors spreading around, United Texas town. About to check outside the game. And you know what I'm talking about. Just let me know if you wanna go to that home out on the range. They got a lot of nice girls.

0: Four Nine Blondes with What's Up on a Friday. What's up is the jackpots, the Powerballs, $600 million. The drawings tomorrow, tonight, got the drawing for the Mega, which is a $743 million. Cash option, $323.4 mil. People say that's so much money, you'd have a hard time spending it all, but, you know, I'm willing to try to spend it. I think I could do it. Maybe that's why I haven't won. Maybe I shouldn't win. So Mackenzie, football is back. 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
11: Here's the updated forecast from 92.7 TheVan.com. Mainly sunny skies this afternoon with a high of 81. Clear skies tonight, lows it down to about 61. Mainly clear tomorrow, high temperatures reach up to 82. Temperatures above average Sunday and Monday with highs in the upper 80s. Slight chance of rain showers Sunday, chance of thunderstorms on Monday. I'm meteorologist Jennifer Vujicki. Right now, 70.
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1: 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They named their band Heart. And the rest, as they say, is rock and roll history. 6 top 10 albums, 20 hit singles from Magic Man.
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0: Elton John, Don't Ask Me Why. Elsa Seeger with Otama Rock and Roll. It's the 20th anniversary of his comeback album, Face the Promise, returning in a newly remastered 20th anniversary edition with four previously unreleased songs, the album's first vinyl pressing, and its first release across streaming platforms. 2006 came out after Seeger being away for over a decade. Got inducted into the Rock Hall of Fame 2004 and thought, hey, if they're going to put me in the Rock Hall, I should at least put out another decent album. Face the Promise, returning September 18th. Pre-ordering is already underway.
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0: McCartney with Band on the Run. Today, 1978, the film Sgt. Pepper's Lonely Hearts Club Band opened up in theaters. I loved it, but I was just a kid, so what did I know? Loved it mostly because Frampton was in this one. It tanked hard at the box office. The Beatles themselves also unimpressed with the movie. Despite attending the premiere, Paul and Ringo refused to associate themselves with the film after seeing it, and George and John didn't even watch it.
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2: Here's the updated forecast from 92.7thevan.com. High temperatures reach up to 81 this afternoon under mainly sunny skies. Lows level off around 61. Tonight, clear skies. High temperatures reach up to 82. Tomorrow, mainly sunny skies. Highs level off around 88 Sunday with a slight chance of rain showers. Chance of thunderstorms, 89 on Monday. I'm meteorologist Derek Height. Currently, it's 74 degrees.
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0: Young Turks and Rod Stewart, we know he's a big soccer fan. Does he like baseball? 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
4: Here's the updated forecast from 92.7TheVan.com. Highs level off around 81 this afternoon under mainly clear skies. Clear skies tonight, lows level off around 61. Daytime highs approaching 82 tomorrow, mainly clear skies. Temps above average Sunday and Monday with highs in the upper 80s. Slight chance of rain showers Sunday. Chance of thunderstorms on Monday. I'm meteorologist Paul Trombley. Currently 76.
5: Hello and welcome to This Week in Rock History. 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I'm Brent Allen. Here's what happened this week in rock history. This week in 1971, John Lennon and Yoko Ono appeared on BBC on a late-night talk show where John chastised the British media for calling Yoko ugly and saying she had broken up the Beatles. In 1975, Steve Van Zandt officially joined Bruce Springsteen's E Street Band at a show in Providence, Rhode Island. The concert at the Palace Theater opened that Born to Run tour. This week in 1994, Kiss's Paul Stanley and Gene Simmons made a surprise appearance at a Kiss convention in Pontiac, right here in Michigan. They found some Kiss costumes that had been stolen from the band more than a decade earlier. And finally, this week in 2008, Billy Joel played the first of his double play at Shea concerts at New York Shea Stadium. The shows were the final rock concerts to be held at that famed baseball venue. Don Henley and John Mellencamp also played those shows. And that's what happened this week in rock history. Brought to you by Googs Pub and Grub on Hastings Avenue in Holland. I'm Brent Allen. Join me next time for This Week in Rock History on 92.7 The Van.
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0: Billy Squire in the dark on a Friday. It's Mackenzie. Once upon a time, a movie theater popcorn container was a grease-stained paper bucket. Do you remember? Today, it's a high-stakes multi-million-dollar collectible concession vessel. This plastic craze has become pretty lucrative. AMC Theaters estimates that popcorn buckets will generate $100 million in revenue this year. If only somebody come up with a better way to get the butter all the way down to the bottom of the popcorn.
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0: 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It's ELO's Do Ya, written by Jeff Lynne when he was just 22.
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2: Here's the updated forecast from 92.7, TheVan.com. Mainly sunny skies this afternoon with a high of 81. Clear skies tonight, lows dip down to about 61. Mainly clear tomorrow, high temperatures reach up to 82. Temperatures above average Sunday and Monday with highs in the upper 80s. Slight chance of rain showers Sunday, chance of thunderstorms on Monday. I'm meteorologist Jennifer Wojcicki. Currently, it's 76 degrees.
3: Hope everyone has a fantastic weekend. They come out back Monday morning. Join me right here on the Lakeshore's Wake Up Call. I am Brent Allen. I'll also be broadcasting live Monday afternoon from 3 until 5 p.m. as we kick off the 2026 Ottawa County Fair. I'm going to have a bunch of prizes to give away. Dave Lorenz from the West Michigan Tourist Association will be joining me as well. 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I'll see you there with 92.7 The Van.
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0: B52s with Roma and Kiss. I was made for loving you. 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
13: Here's the updated forecast from 92.7thevan.com. High temperatures reach up to 81 this afternoon under mainly sunny skies. Lows level off around 61. Tonight, clear skies. High temperatures reach up to 82. Tomorrow, mainly sunny skies. Highs level off around 88 Sunday with a slight chance of rain showers. Chance of thunderstorms, 89 on Monday. I'm meteorologist Derek Height. Currently 77.
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15: 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It's Survivor

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0: Bellevue, Washington. A young woman named Ann Wilson formed a band with guitarist Roger Fisher and bassist Steve Fawcett. 2 years later, her little sister Nancy joined. They named their band Heart. And the rest, as they say, is rock and roll history. Six top 10 albums, 20 hit singles, from Magic Man.
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0: 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Oh.

0: Yes. But Collins is today, 1999, marrying for the third time, and he's now divorced for the third time as well. Genesis, Misunderstanding, Hall of Sticks, and Survivor, High on You. Today, 82, Survivor started 6 weeks at the top of the U.S. singles chart with Eye of the Tiger from Rocky III. Survivor won the Grammy Award for Best Rock Performance for the song. Great song. Super fun. A rock band.
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0: product tonight and Eagles on a Friday. Well, this doesn't really help our odds of winning, but the Powerball has expanded to the UK now, allowing British players to buy tickets that contribute to the US jackpot, which officials say will cause jackpots to grow faster. The drawing for the Powerball is tomorrow. That jackpot is $600 million right now.
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2: Here's the updated forecast from 92.7 TheVan.com. Highs level off around 81 this afternoon under mainly clear skies. Clear skies tonight. Lows level off around 61. Daytime highs approaching 82 tomorrow. Mainly clear skies. Temps above average Sunday and Monday with highs in the upper 80s. Slight chance of rain showers Sunday. Chance of thunderstorms on Monday. I'm meteorologist Paul Trombley. Right now, it's 75 degrees.
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0: Benatar and Heartbreaker. Some fans will be crushed. LeBron James has picked a new team, ending his 8-season run with the Lakers and announcing today that he's agreed to a contract with the 76ers. 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
5: Here's the updated forecast from 92.7 thevan.com. Mainly sunny skies this afternoon with daytime highs approaching 81. Lows dip down to about 61. Tonight, clear skies. Daytime highs approaching 82. Tomorrow, mainly sunny skies. Temperatures above average Sunday and Monday with highs in the upper 80s. Slight chance for showers Sunday. Chance for storms on Monday. I'm meteorologist Jennifer Fujitsky. Right now, it's 77 degrees.
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0: Mixed emotions in the Rolling Stones. So many stories today. 64, a riot broke out during a Stones gig at the Empress Ballroom in Blackpool. Keith apparently kicked somebody in the mouth who was spitting at the group. Two policemen, 30 fans were injured, and the damage estimated at over 4,000. The Stones then banned from playing in Blackpool for 44 years.
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0: Sheryl Crow with All I Want to Do on a Friday. Today, back in 87, I saw the movie La Bamba hit theaters. The somewhat fictionalized biography of Ritchie Valens. In theaters today, no real big movies, but you have Motor City, 72% Rotten Tomatoes. Week from today, Spider-Man Brand New Day will hit theaters. It's Mackenzie and I'm out. Have a great weekend.
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2: Here's the updated forecast from 92.7thevan.com. Daytime highs approaching 81 this afternoon under mainly clear skies. Lows dip down to about 61 tonight. Clear skies. Tomorrow, highs level off around 82. Temperatures a bit above average Sunday and Monday with highs in the upper 80s. Slight chance of rain showers Sunday. Chance for storms on Monday. I'm meteorologist Derek Height. Right now, 79.
3: 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Join me right here on the Lakeshore's Wake Up Call. I am Brent Allen. I'll also be broadcasting live Monday afternoon from 3 until 5 p.m. as we kick off the 2026 Ottawa County Fair. I'm going to have a bunch of prizes to give away. Dave Lorenz from the West Michigan Tourist Association will be joining me as well. 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I'll see you there with 92.7 The Van.
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0: Tom Petty with Mary Jane's Last Dance. And Japan apparently is having a very hot summer, so they've invented the human refrigerator. It's about the size of a vending machine. One person can fit in there. They keep it at 59 degrees, and it blasts cold air at your head and neck. You know, I had an idea for an invention like this when I was a kid. Because remember when you were a kid on a really hot summer day, you'd open up the fridge, you'd get that blast of cold air, and you'd be like, oh, all right, well, this is nice. Maybe I'd take my time getting the orange juice. Maybe I'd linger here for a bit. 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
15: Here's the updated forecast from 92.7, thevan.com. High temperatures reach up to 81 this afternoon under mainly sunny skies. Lows level off around 61 tonight, clear skies. Daytime highs approaching 82 tomorrow, lots of sunshine. Temps a bit above average Sunday and Monday with highs in the upper 80s. Slight chance of rain showers Sunday. Chance of thunderstorms on Monday. I'm meteorologist Paul Trombley. Right now, it's 79 degrees.
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17: Hey, it's Dan. Happy Friday to you. Right now, we have Steve Perry with O'Sherry.

0: year? 1972. The location? Bellevue, Washington. A young woman named Ann Wilson formed a band with guitarist Roger Fisher and bassist Steve Fawcett. 2 years later, her little sister Nancy joined. They named their band Heart. And the rest, as they say, is rock and roll history. Six top 10 albums, 20 hit singles, from Magic Man.
1: I'm a magic man.
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0: when in Rome with the promise. We learned this week that Oprah Winfrey's name is not actually Oprah. She was born Orpah, which is a biblical name, but people confused it when she was young and she just went with it. You know, I did something similar in my first job in radio. There was a lunch counter in the building that I worked in, and the guy who ran it for some reason thought my name was Steve, even though it's Dan. And I think I corrected him once and it didn't take, so then for the next several years, this guy would call me Steve every day. And every now and again, somebody would notice, so they'd be down there with me for lunch, and they'd say, wait a minute, why is he calling you Steve, and why are you responding to that? And I'd say, well, I don't know. I know who he's talking to.
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0: BTO with taking care of business. And Major League Baseball's trade deadline is just a little over a week away. Man, the idea of being traded is so bizarre. Can you imagine if they did that with other types of jobs? Like a staff accountant could be traded. Boss walks in and he's like, Douglas, we traded you to a company out of state. We're getting back a copy machine and some staplers to be named later. But anyway, you're on the next flight out, buddy. Good luck to you.
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2: Here's the updated forecast from 92.7thevan.com. Mainly sunny skies this afternoon with daytime highs approaching 81. Lows dip down to about 61. Tonight, clear skies. Daytime highs approaching 82. Tomorrow, mainly sunny skies. Temperatures above average Sunday and Monday with highs in the upper 80s. Slight chance for showers Sunday. Chance for storms on Monday. I'm meteorologist Jennifer Fujitsky. Currently 79.
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Aerosmith with Dream On, Dan here. And there was maybe a bit of a concerning episode yesterday with the lead singer. I want to tell you about that in a few minutes. Right now, it's In Excess with Devil Inside.

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0: Dexy's Midnight Runners with Come On Eileen. And yesterday, Bon Jovi was performing in Madison Square Garden when lead singer John Bon Jovi cut it short. And he said to the crowd that he was hurting. And he had been struggling with his vocals throughout the evening. So a little bit concerning because Bon Jovi had that major vocal surgery 4 years ago. And this is really his first time back out performing for an extended period of time. Now, what they said is he has a sinus infection, so hopefully that's all that is. But, you know, in the back of my head, I was thinking, I hope that's all that is. 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
12: Here's the updated forecast from 92.7thevan.com. Daytime highs approaching 81 this afternoon under mainly clear skies. Lows dip down to about 61 tonight, clear skies. Tomorrow, highs level off around 82. Temperatures a bit above average Sunday and Monday with highs in the upper 80s. Slight chance of rain showers Sunday. Chance for storms on Monday. I'm meteorologist Derek Height. Right now, it's 81 degrees.
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14: Hey, it's Dan. I hope you're having a great Friday. Right now, we have the Romantics. What I Like About You.

0: Bruce Hornsby in the range of the way it is. And the movie The Odyssey is expected to make around $70 million domestically this weekend. So I do kind of wonder if Hollywood is taking notice that this is a non-superhero movie that's making a lot of money. A non-franchise movie. Because it could just be a personal issue with me, but I've just had too much of the superhero movies. And it's not really my cup of tea, and it seems like that's half the movie. So if we could relax on those for a decade or so, I'd be happy.
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0: Fleetwood Mac with Monday Morning. And there was a show on Prime Video a few years back called Daisy Jones and the Six, about a fictional rock band in the 70s. So it wasn't completely based on Fleetwood Mac, but heavily inspired by Fleetwood Mac. And that was not lost on Stevie Nicks, who said she felt like a ghost watching her own story when she watched that show. But Stevie Nicks was all for it. She was a huge fan. She was actually pitching ideas for season two of that show, which is yet to be realized. I think they should do it, though, with Stevie Nicks as a producer or something. And Stevie Nicks also said she thinks Christine McVie, who passed away back in 2022, would have loved it as well.
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2: Here's the updated forecast from 92.7 TheVan.com. High temperatures reach up to 81 this afternoon under mainly sunny skies. Lows level off around 61 tonight, clear skies. Daytime highs approaching 82 tomorrow, lots of sunshine. Temps a bit above average Sunday and Monday with highs in the upper 80s. Slight chance of rain showers Sunday, chance of thunderstorms on Monday. I'm meteorologist Paul Trombley. Right now, it's 77 degrees.
3: 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They come out back Monday morning. Join me right here on the Lakeshore's Wake Up Call. I am Brent Allen. I'll also be broadcasting live Monday afternoon from 3 until 5 p.m. as we kick off the 2026 Ottawa County Fair. I'm going to have a bunch of prizes to give away. Dave Lorenz from the West Michigan Tourist Association will be joining me as well. 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I'll see you there with 92.7 The Van.
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And in a few minutes, you'll hear a song that ruined a comedian's drive. I'll tell you what I mean by that in a few minutes. Right now, it's CCR and Have You Ever Seen the Rain?

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0: Alanis Morissette with You Ought to Know. A song that she wrote about one of her exes, and that would be actor-comedian Dave Coulier, who played Joey on Full House. And Coulier's talked about the first time he heard that song. He was driving in the car, and when she got to the line, "Mr. Duplicity, I hate to bug you in the middle of dinner," he realized she was talking about him. I guess they had a thing where she called him in the middle of dinner, and he was like, oh, no. You imagine how much that would ruin your commute? You realize that there's a hit song that basically trashes you. 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
11: Here's the updated forecast from 92.7TheVan.com. Lows level off around 61 tonight under clear skies. Mainly clear skies tomorrow. Daytime highs approaching 82. Partly cloudy skies tomorrow night. Slight chance of rain showers. Lows around 70. Temperatures a bit above average Sunday and Monday with highs in the upper 80s. Chance of thunderstorms Monday. I'm meteorologist Jennifer Wojcicki. Currently, it's 75 degrees.
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13: Hey, it's Dan. I hope you're doing well as we get into the weekend here. Right now, it's Billy Squire and Everybody Wants You.

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1: 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They named their band Heart. And the rest, as they say, is rock and roll history. 6 top 10 albums, 20 hit singles, from Magic Man.
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0: Our station was Some Like It Hot. And there's new research that claims Waymo self-driving cars are safer than human drivers because they're involved in less accidents. I still don't really think I want one. Unless, and here's my asterisk, unless the self-driving car is designed for me to sleep in. I don't just want to sit there and be cargo for my self-driving car. But if they have it designed in such a way that every time I need to go somewhere, I can just catch up on some Z's, then I'm in. But I really want it to be good. I want it to be more comfortable than sleeping in my bed at home.
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0: David Bowie with changes, and a federal judge put a hold on the Paramount and Warner Brothers merger, so that won't go through for at least another few weeks. I don't know what to think of that whole merger. I think my main concern is, how will this affect my wallet? How will this affect me? Because I actually pay for HBO Max and Paramount Plus. So are they going to bundle those services and save me $10 a month, or am I going to be paying more? That's my main concern. That's what I would ask in court. I'm looking out for number one here.
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3: Lows level off around 61 tonight under clear skies. Daytime highs approaching 82. Tomorrow, mainly sunny skies. Partly cloudy skies tomorrow night. Slight chance for showers. Lows dip down to about 70. A blend of clouds and sun Sunday with highs around 87. 89, chance for storms Monday. I'm meteorologist Derek Height. Currently, it's 75 degrees.
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The Eagles with Life in the Fast Lane, Dan here. And in a few minutes, we'll hear a song from a band that supposedly has their final show set. I'll tell you about that in a few minutes. Right now, it's the Steve Miller Band with Abracadabra.

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0: Journey was Center My Love, a band on their farewell tour, and their final show is scheduled for November 28th in their native San Francisco. 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
2: Here's the updated forecast from 92.7, thevan.com. Lows dip down to about 61 tonight under clear skies. Lots of sunshine tomorrow. High temperatures reach up to 82. Partly cloudy skies tomorrow night. Slight chance of rain showers. Lows level off around 70. Highs level off around 87 Sunday under partly cloudy skies. 89 Monday. Chance of thunderstorms. I'm meteorologist Paul Trombley. Currently, it's 75 degrees.
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4: Hey, it's Dan. Hope you're having a great Friday so far. Right now, you too, with or without you.

0: The Fix with Red Skies. And Ted Lasso Season 4 officially premieres Wednesday, August 5th on Apple TV. I'm a little concerned about that. Because Ted Lasso Season 1 was one of my favorite seasons of any TV show ever. I just thought it was spectacular, Season 1. Season 2 also very, very good. Top-tier television. I thought Season 3 was a little bit of a step down. Still good, not as good. So I'm hoping it doesn't continue the downward trend. Because then it could ruin my earlier memories of the show. So I don't want that to happen. I'm hoping Ted Lasso Season 4 is great.
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0: The Black Crows with Hard to Handle. And with ESPN dismissing former NFL player Ryan Clark as an analyst this week, a video has resurfaced online where last year Ryan Clark belittled another ESPN analyst because the guy didn't play in the NFL. And I do hate when athletes do that. Oh, you didn't play. You don't know. It's just such a weird way to think. So by that logic, no NFL player should ever have an opinion on a movie. Well, you never directed. You don't know. It's such a garbage take.
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2: Here's the updated forecast from 92.7thevan.com. Lows level off around 61 tonight under clear skies. Mainly clear skies tomorrow. Daytime highs approaching 82. Partly cloudy skies tomorrow night. Slight chance of rain showers. Lows around 70. Temperatures a bit above average Sunday and Monday with highs in the upper 80s. Chance of thunderstorms Monday. I'm meteorologist Jennifer Wojcicki. Right now, it's 75 degrees.
3: Hope everyone has a fantastic weekend. They come out back Monday morning. Join me right here on the Lakeshore's Wake Up Call. I am Brent Allen. I'll also be broadcasting live Monday afternoon from 3 until 5 p.m. as we kick off the 2026 Ottawa County Fair. I'm going to have a bunch of prizes to give away. Dave Lorenz from the West Michigan Tourist Association will be joining me as well. He's bringing along additional prizes, and you can only win them between 3 and 5 Monday afternoon out there at the Ottawa County Fairgrounds. I'll see you there with 92.7 The Van.

0: I'm afraid you've been listening way too much. We're going to have to force you to take a break. Okay, that's long enough. 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

0: Depeche Mode with Policy of Truth. And LeBron James announced he's joining the Philadelphia 76ers. I did not see that coming. He is joining the team at a discount. His two-year contract is only $8 million. I wish that was my discount price. Okay, fine. I'll only take $4 million this year. You got me. I guess for him that is a discount. So LeBron James joins his fourth NBA team. Football is back. Celebrate as teams across the NFL take the field for Back Together Weekend presented by YouTube TV. 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

0: tonight, under clear skies. Daytime highs approaching 82. Tomorrow, mainly sunny skies. Partly cloudy skies tomorrow night. Slight chance for showers. Lows dip down to about 70. A blend of clouds and sun Sunday with highs around 87. 89, chance for storms Monday. I'm meteorologist Derek Height. Right now, 73.
1: Hi, this is Laura from East Grand Rapids. And when I'm working on the lakeshore, the only station I have on in my truck is 92.7, the van.
2: Hey, it's Dan. Happy Friday to you. Here we are going to another weekend. Right now it's Def Leppard with Armageddon.

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1: A young woman named Ann Wilson formed a band with guitarist Roger Fisher and bassist Steve Fawcett. 2 years later, her little sister Nancy joined. They named their band Heart. And the rest, as they say, is rock and roll history. Six top 10 albums, 20 hit singles, from Magic Man.
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0: Bruce Springsteen with them on Fire. And a trailer came out for season 3 of Lord of the Rings, The Rings of Power. Now, that show has got to be considered a flop, right? And I haven't seen it. I don't know if it's good or not. I think I saw the reviews were fine to good for that show. But I know that Prime Video is paying $1 billion for it. I think if you're paying $1 billion for a show, you're expecting a runaway cultural phenomenon. I mean, you're expecting people to get the show's logo tattooed on their forehead. And I don't really see that level of fandom toward that show.
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14: 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I'm Brent Allen. Here's what happened this week in rock history. This week in 1971, John Lennon and Yoko Ono appeared on BBC on a late-night talk show where John chastised the British media for calling Yoko ugly and saying she had broken up the Beatles. In 1975, Steve Van Zandt officially joined Bruce Springsteen's E Street Band at a show in Providence, Rhode Island. The concert at the Palace Theater opened that Born to Run tour. This week in 1994, Kiss's Paul Stanley and Gene Simmons made a surprise appearance at a Kiss convention in Pontiac, right here in Michigan. They found some Kiss costumes that had been stolen from the band more than a decade earlier. And finally, this week in 2008, Billy Joel played the first of his double play at Shea concerts at New York Shea Stadium. The shows were the final rock concerts to be held at that famed baseball venue. Don Henley and John Mellencamp also played those shows. And that's what happened this week in rock history, brought to you by Googs Pub and Grub on Hastings Avenue in Holland. I'm Brent Allen. Join me next time for This Week in Rock History on 92.7 The Van.
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0: The Rolling Stones with Gimme Shelter. And their new album, Foreign Tongues, debuted at number one on Billboard's top album sales chart. So another hit for the Rolling Stones. Maybe most impressive, the reviews for that album have been really good. And this is a band that's been around for 64 years now. So I don't think it'd be a crazy assumption to think after 64 years, maybe they've lost something off their creative fastball, or maybe they don't have a whole lot more to do. But no, the Stones album, Foreign Tongues, is getting very good to great reviews. I've seen 5 out of 5 star reviews for that album.
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2: Here's the updated forecast from 92.7thevan.com. Lows level off around 61 tonight under clear skies. Daytime highs approaching 82 tomorrow, mainly clear skies. Slight chance of rain showers tomorrow night. Lows dip down to about 70, partly cloudy skies. Sunshine mixed with clouds at times Sunday, with daytime highs approaching 87. 89, chance for storms Monday. I'm meteorologist Paul Trombley. Currently 73.
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